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After his studies with Johann Sebastian Bach, Johann Kernberger became a violinist at the court of Frederick the Great of Prussia, then served as music director for Frederick's sister, Princess Anna Amalia. That was a Sinfonia in D by Johann Kernberger, played by the Academy for Early Music Berlin. Some picturesque scenes from 19th century France, that's coming up next here on 89.5. 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John Meacham joins ASU President Michael Crow on September 30th. 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Right now, the Orchestral Suite No. 4, Picturesque Scenes by Jules Massenet. Here's the New Zealand Symphony Orchestra on the Classical Happy Hour.

music of Jules Massenet here on the Classical Happy Hour on 89.5 KBOC. That was the suite number 4 called Picturesque Scenes. The New Zealand Symphony Orchestra was led by Jean-Yves Ossens. Music by a humble Czech composer is on the way next. KBOC is supported by the Arizona Lottery, celebrating 45 years of giving back to Arizona. Arizona Lottery has contributed almost $6 billion to local programs and organizations since 1981. ArizonaLottery.com. František Sáver Pokorný studied with the influential Mannheim composer Johann Stamitz, then wrote as many as 150 symphonies and concertos, and his name Pokorný actually translates as humble. Here's his horn concerto in D. Herman Baumann with the Academy of St. Martin in the Fields on KBOC.

A horn concerto in D by František Pokorný on 89.5 KBOK. Iona Brown in the Academy of St. Martin in the Fields with hornist Herman Baumann. We'll head to Havana with George Gershwin. That's next here on 89.5. I'm Greg Kostraba. Thanks for tuning in to the Classical Happy Hour on this Monday. 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St. Opkar Armenian Church in Scottsdale presents Armenian American Songs and Stories this Saturday. It's a black tie evening honoring Alan Hovhannes. And it begins at 7 with a concert of the composer's music, including the world premiere of his string quartet number 6. I talked about the program with the composer's stepson and a couple of musicians on the program. That conversation is the latest episode of Heart of the Arts. Listen on demand. 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It's at heartofthearts.kbok.org. Right now, the Cuban Overture by George Gershwin, the London Symphony Orchestra on KBOK.

Some fun music by George Gershwin here on the Classical Happy Hour. That was the Cuban Overture. Andre Previn conducted the London Symphony Orchestra. A Baroque Moment courtesy of Johann David Heineken is next here on 89.5. 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Right now, the so-called Moritzburg Serenata, music of Johann David Heineken on 89.5 KBOC, as we go back to the Baroque with Musica Antiqua of Cologne.

0: The scholar and conductor Reinhard Gerbo began to champion the music of Johann David Heineken during the 1990s, bringing his sprightly, colorful, charming music to life through various recordings. That was the Moritzberg Serenata by Johann David Heineken, Reinhard Gerbo, and Musica Antiqua of Cologne on 89.5 Classical K-Pop. I'm Greg Kostrava. 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

The impromptu number 3 from Franz Schubert's first set of impromptus here on 89.5 KBOC. The pianist was Paul Lewis. On the way next, music by a composer who played chamber music with Mozart. 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Now open to the public, this new museum features 70 tanks and armored vehicles from a variety of countries and eras. More info at tucsonmilitaryvehicle.org. In 1782, Johann Baptist von Hall met Mozart for the first time, and 2 years later, they were in a string quartet with Dittersdorf and Joseph Haydn. Imagine how great that ensemble must have been. Here's a symphony in B-flat by von Hall, played by the City of London Sinfonica on 89.5 KBOC.

0: A symphony in B flat by Johann Baptist von Hall, played by the City of London Sinfonica, Andrew Watkinson conducting. A prelude based on a Welsh hymn tune is next here on the Classical Happy Hour. And Greg Kostroba, thanks so much for tuning in on this Monday. 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

The second of the three preludes founded on Welsh hymn tunes by Ralph Vaughan Williams, that one, Rosa Medra, the Northern Sinfonica of England, was conducted by Richard Hickox. Music named after the ancient Greek and Roman god of music, arts, poetry, and light is coming up next. 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Beginning at age 16, Johann Sigismund Kusser spent 6 years in Paris learning the French style of composition and violin performance. He then worked at various German courts and in London before moving to Ireland, where he served as chapel master at Trinity College in Dublin. Here from his best-known work, Apollon Enjoué, or Cheerful Apollo, is the overture number 1. We'll hear the Freiburg Baroque Orchestra on 89.5 KBOX.

The Overture No. 1 from Apollon Anjouet, or Cheerful Apollo by Johann Sigismund Kusser. We heard the Freiburg Baroque Orchestra. The Adagio in Rondo by Carl Maria von Weber wraps up the Classical Happy Hour next. Then Duard Martin is along with Evening Classics. I'm Greg Kustraba. Thanks for joining me today. I'll be back tomorrow afternoon at 2. Hope you can tune in then. KBOC is supported by TGen, part of City of Hope, a research institute committed to improving patient care by understanding the human genomic profile. 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

an adagio and rondo by Weber with the German wind soloists. This is member-supported KBARC, KBAQ, Phoenix and HD, a service of the Maricopa Community Colleges and Arizona State University. 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Arizona Lottery has contributed almost $6 billion to local programs and organizations since 1981. 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Good evening, I'm your host, Duart Martin. I hope your week is off to a good start. I'm going to begin tonight with music to a child's play. It was composed in 1908 by Elgar. And he was returning to some music he really had composed 40 years earlier for children's plays that he put on with his siblings. Like the Lion.

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Last year, Grammy Award-winning violinist James Ennis brought out a new recording. It was a project that included some of his longtime personal friends and collaborators from the National Arts Centre Orchestra in Canada. The group got its start with early Baroque repertoire, but over the years, it's developed a much wider range. And James Ennis debuted with them while he was still a teenager, way back in 1993. He stepped down a year or so ago as the orchestra's first ever artist in residence. We're going to tap into that recording for a concerto by Bach in A minor.

0: Concerto in A Minor by Bach, Schmidt 1044, members of the National Arts Centre Orchestra in Canada with violinist James Ennis. 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

The first suite from Bizet's opera Carmen, the Monte Carlo Philharmonic, conducted by James DePriest. St. Apkar Armenian Church in Scottsdale has Armenian American songs and stories in concert on Saturday, honoring Alan Hovhaness, beginning at 7 with the composer's music and including a premiere of his string quartet No. 6. K-Bach's Greg Kustrava recently interviewed a member of his family, as well as the violinist and pianist appearing in that concert. And you can hear that interview as the latest episode of Heart of the Arts. 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

part of the Carnival of the Animals by Saint-Saëns. We heard the Aquarium, the Aviary and the Swan with the Atlanta Symphony Orchestra conducted by Yoel Levy. And there's more Saint-Saëns on KBARC this evening in just 1 hour. KBARC is supported by listeners like you, and we'd like to thank you for your support. 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Franz Lessel was a Polish student of Haydn's, and he was an almost exact contemporary of Beethoven's. He started out as a teenager teaching glass harmonica. And like many musicians at the time, he was not allowed to marry the person he wanted to because of class differences and the fact that musicians were not considered financially stable enough to support families in those days. So Franz Lessel had to content himself with dedicating some of his compositions to the one he loved, including this piano concerto.

Applause there for pianist Emilian Maddy with the Polish Orchestra Jeunesse Musicale conducted by Lukasz Borowicz, playing the Piano Concerto in C Major by Franz Lessel. K-Bach's First Take is your first take on the latest classical recordings. Pianist and composer Connor Chi has Arizona roots as a member of the Navajo Nation, and his new recording, Sand Paintings, is a piano cycle reflecting the traditional art of the tribe, rich in symbolism and geographic references. K-Bach's Michael Keelan interviewed him. You can listen on demand and subscribe to the podcast. It's at firsttake.kbach.org. 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

0: A Slavonic dance by Dvořák, the seventh one in his first set, the Janáček Philharmonic Orchestra, conducted by Theodor Kučar. Music has been your companion through life. 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Well, KBARC has a new trivia quiz question this week. Test how well you know our Grand Canyon state. 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It's one of this week's questions. Which one is the largest stadium? You can try the A to Z quiz. It's at play.kbarc.org.
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Second piece by Saint-Saëns in this 1 hour, the Cello Concerto No. 2. Soloist Stephen Isserles there with the North German Radio Symphony Orchestra of Hamburg, conducted by Christoph Eschenbach. 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A symphony by Haydn next this evening, the Symphony No. 60, played by the Northern Chamber Orchestra.

Haydn's Symphony No. 60, the Northern Chamber Orchestra, conducted by Nicholas Ward. If you're looking for something to do here in the Valley, we have some suggestions for fun things. You can sign up for Hotspots and be ready for next weekend. 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More at pimaair.org.

0: Violin Concerto in G Major by Tartini, soloist Ariadne Daskalakis, and the Cologne Chamber Orchestra, conducted by Helmut Müller-Bruehl. If you're looking forward to seeing those fall colours on a scenic drive to the north, do so in a new car. Donate your car to KBARC and we'll turn it into colourful music. We'll handle everything so that you don't hit the road with too much stress. That's what Carlin in Phoenix did with her 2003 Jeep Liberty, and you can learn more at cars.kbark.org.
1: When the going gets tough, the tough turn to music. 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I'm Suzanne Bona. 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

A setting of the Nunc Dimittis by Geoffrey Burgin. And if you watched an old spy series on TV from 1979 called Tinker Tailor Soldier Spy, that music was used as the end credits for it. We heard the Chichester Cathedral Choir with Jeremy Souter at the organ, Alan Thurlow conducting, and trumpeter Michael Laird there. And a much earlier English composer coming up in a moment. 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Tickets available now at chandlercentre.org. William Herschel, the English composer, also was an astronomer. In fact, in 1781, he was the one who discovered the planet Uranus. Before he turned mostly to astronomy, his symphonic output included at least 24 symphonies. This is his Symphony No. 14.

William Herschel's Symphony No. 14, the London Mozart Players, with conductor Matthias Bammert. 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The Royal Philharmonic Orchestra built its reputation on its wind section. It was established back in 1946, and within just 4 days of rehearsals, it was giving its first concert. And then, just 2 years later, it had made 100 recordings. But this first wave of success for the Royal Philharmonic Orchestra came to an abrupt halt after a couple of decades, when it had to be bailed out with taxpayer funding. Back in the saddle, they settled into their new home at Cadogan Hall in 2004. But the Royal Philharmonic Orchestra also provides community outreach in venues including homeless shelters, hospices, youth clubs, and prisons. And if you watched the coronation of King Charles III, you saw some of these orchestra musicians.

A suite from Tchaikovsky's Sleeping Beauty, the Royal Philharmonic Orchestra, conducted by Sir Charles McCarris. Take a minute. We have a new game for you. It'll become your favourite. It's called Minute Mix, and that's because 60 seconds is all it takes to play. Go to play.kbark.org.

0: That was a horn concerto in E-flat major by Rolig. The Capella Istropolitana was conducted by Dale Clevenger and soloist Stephen Gross. A very short chamber music concert coming up on Wednesday this week at the Phoenix Art Museum. A string quartet from Phoenix Symphony will be playing at 5 o'clock on Wednesday at short chamber music concert at the Phoenix Art Museum, which is on Central at McDowell. And you can find out more details. We have a calendar listing of events on our website at kbark.org.
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If you like to drift off to sleep to beautiful music, that one is a must. The Prelude to the Afternoon of a Faun by Debussy. Flutist James Galway made the arrangement. We also heard pianist Christopher O'Reilly. This is member-supported KBARC, and if you know someone who loves to read but also does have trouble seeing the print or holding a magazine, Sun Sounds broadcast the reading of more than 200 different publications, everything from newspapers and magazines to whole books. 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It's all free as well. 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A little dance in the sunlight here by Sir Arnold Bax with the English Chamber Orchestra.

A Dance in the Sunlight by Arnold Bax, the English Chamber Orchestra, conducted by Geoffrey Tate. 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And KBOG is your connection to the vibrant art scene right here at home in the Valley. 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I'm your host, Duart Martin, and I hope you've had a nice day today getting ready for the week ahead with some great music this evening. I'll be handing it over to Michael Keelan shortly in about 10 minutes or so, and he'll be taking over with your midnight snack. Until then, we'll enjoy a harp concerto by Wagenseil with soloist Roberta Alessandrini and the Orchestra of Mantua.

The Orchestra of Mantua, joined by Roberta Alessandrini for a harp concerto of Georg Christoph Wagenseil. 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I'm Michael Keelan, sharing a Chopin waltz with you next. KBOC is your connection to the vibrant arts scene here in the Valley. We've had some fine classical musicians, including the Helios Renaissance Ensemble and Urban Nocturnes, in the KBOC Performance Studio. 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

A waltz by Frédéric Chopin, his Opus 34, number 2, played by Hélène Grimaud, the pianist. She'll be back in the next hour for a much more extensive piece by Brahms. Here on KBOK, every Saturday evening at 6, enjoy themes from your favorite movies. This week, it's great scores from documentaries. Some of cinema's most captivating stories come not from inventing other worlds, but from observing the world that is. So it's no surprise that successful composers like Mark Isham and Danny Elfman have wanted to score these movies. Enjoy soundtracks from great documentaries this week on Real Music. Here's the Vivaldi Project with a trio concertante by Giuseppe Cambini.

Giuseppe Cambini, the author of that trio concertante, one of his dozens of trios, the Opus 33 No. 1, played by the Vivaldi Project. Next on KBOK, the best-known symphony by Ray Fun Williams. How well do you know the Grand Canyon State? KBOK's A to Z quiz will test your knowledge of all things Arizona, like what is the largest stadium used for spring training in Arizona? That's a question this week. Try the A to Z quiz at play.kbok.org. Robert Spano conducts the Atlanta Symphony now in the Symphony No. 5 by Ray Fun Williams.

The Atlanta Symphony with the Symphony No. 5 by the Englishman Ralph Vaughan Williams. Robert Spano conducted on KBOC. The third movement of that symphony is titled Romance by Vaughan Williams, and I'll have another romance of a very different variety next, played on the violin. Every Tuesday and Saturday evening at 7 on KBOC, Arizona Encore showcases premier performances from throughout the state. Enjoy concerts captured at great Arizona venues and with performers like Marco Topci this week, the Ukrainian guitarist. He plays Bach, Ravel, and Poulenc. That's Tuesday and Saturday at 7 p.m. This is member-supported 89.5 KBOC, KBAQ Phoenix, and HD, a service of Arizona State University and the Maricopa Community Colleges.

Midori Zeiler playing a romance for violin by Johann Peter Salomon with Concerto Cologne on K-Bach. A well-known concerto by Johannes Brahms for you next. And if you're looking for something to do, the Valley is full of creative arts groups with events happening. Visit events.kbach.org to see a list. There is also a concert at Tempe Center for the Arts Friday at 7:30 with the ASU Symphony Orchestra, joined by pianist Cahill Breslin. He plays the second Prokofiev piano concerto. Speaking of piano concertos, here's the second one by Johannes Brahms, Andres Nelsons with the Vienna Philharmonic, and pianist Hélène Grimaud on K-Bach.

piano concerto full of memorable themes by Johannes Brahms, his second and final piano concerto with Hélène Grimaud and the Vienna Philharmonic on K-Bach. This Sunday, wake up to 4 hours of Bach, Telemann, Handel, and all their friends from the 17th and 18th centuries. Suzanne Bona hosts Sunday Baroque every Sunday, 6 to 10 a.m. here at 89.5. A short orchestral intermezzo now by Ermanno Wolf Ferrari from The Jewels of the Madonna with the Philharmonia Virtuosi.

Richard Kapp conducting a Wolf Ferrari excerpt on member-supported 89.5 KBOC, KBAQ Phoenix, and HD, a service of Arizona State University and the Maricopa Community Colleges. I'm Michael Keelan, glad to be with you tonight. Here's a light symphony by Mozart, his 27th, with a serenade-like slow movement, the Prague Chamber Orchestra, led by Charles McCarris.

Charles Mackaras conducting the Prague Chamber Orchestra in the Symphony No. 27. That's a G major symphony by Mozart on K-Bach. A very different mood in this violin concerto now by Jean Sibelius, his only concerto for his own instrument, and it's Hilary Hahn playing here with the Swedish Radio Symphony and Esa-Pekka Salonen conducting.

Virtuosity in all its forms required in that violin concerto by Jean Sibelius. We heard Hilary Hahn with the Swedish Radio Symphony. This is K-Bach, and this week, St. Opkar Armenian Church in Scottsdale presents Armenian American Songs and Stories. That's a program honoring Alan Hovhaness, the composer, at 7 o'clock with the premiere of his string quartet number 6. K-Bach's Greg Kostraba recently talked with musicians and the composer's stepson. That's on Heart of the Arts. 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

Yahya Ling leading the Scottish Chamber Orchestra with trumpeter Rolf Smedvig and a concerto by Giuseppe Cirelli. This is member supported 89.5 KBOC, KBAQ Phoenix and HD, a service of Arizona State University and the Maricopa Community Colleges. I'm Michael Keelan, bringing you some more Italian music now from Ottorino Respighi, his Ancient Airs and Dances, the third suite with the LA Chamber Orchestra.

Neville Mariner conducting the Los Angeles Chamber Orchestra in the String Suite of Ancient Airs and Dances by Ottorino Respighi. We've had a couple of Italian pieces in a row now on KBOK, so now it's simply an Italian-inspired one, a nocturne by Fanny Mendelssohn in the style of a barcarolle or Venetian boat song. Isita Kane Mason is the pianist.

One of many short piano pieces by Fanny Mendelssohn, her Nocturne in G minor with Isatakane Mason. A famous string quartet by Beethoven for you now, the one that opens his Opus 59 set, the Razumovsky quartets, which have Russian themes worked into them. Here is Beethoven's 7th quartet with the Cyprus string quartet playing.

F major quartet, the first Razumovsky quartet by Ludwig van Beethoven. We heard the Cypress String Quartet playing on member-supported 89.5 KBOK, KBAQ Phoenix and HD, a service of Arizona State University and the Maricopa Community Colleges. I'm Michael Keelan, and I have a couple more composers who lived at the same time as Beethoven. One of them, Carl Maria von Weber. This is his second clarinet concerto with Charles Nydick and the Orpheus Chamber Orchestra.

Charles Nydick playing the E-flat major clarinet concerto by Carl Maria von Weber with the Orpheus Chamber Orchestra. Another E-flat major concerto next from right around the same time, the second decade of the 19th century. The London Mozart Players with Matthias Baumert and pianist Michal O'Rourke for John Field's fourth piano concerto on KBOK.

Pianist Michal O'Rourke with the Piano Concerto No. 4 by John Field, joined by the London Mozart Players. The piano can play all kinds of music, and pianist and composer Connor Chi has a new album called Sand Paintings, reflective of Navajo or Diné traditional art. 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

beautiful piece by Edward Elgar to start off our time this morning. That was the Morning Song, Chanson de Matin, played by the London Philharmonic Orchestra with Adrian Bolt conducting. Welcome to Morning Classics on member-supported 89.5 KBOC. This is KBAQ Phoenix in HD, a service of Arizona State University and the Maricopa Community Colleges. This morning, our first cup of classical is in honor of National Crème de Menthe Day. Crème de Menthe is a delicious liqueur made by adding mint leaves or extract to a neutral alcohol, after which it's filtered, sweetened, lightly aged, and bottled. And you can use crème de menthe to make all sorts of things, including chocolate. So our first cup this morning is mint chocolate from the Symphonic Chocolates by Maxime Goulet.

member-supported classical K-Bach, the Prague Philharmonic Orchestra performing the third movement from the Symphonic Chocolates by Maxime Goulet that was called Mint Chocolate, and it's in honor of National Creme de Menthe Day. It's our first cup of classical this morning here on Morning Classics. Thanks for dropping by. I'm Matt Rogers. Back to the Baroque era now for music by Veracini, his Overture No. 3.

Federico Guglielmo conducting L'Arte dell'Arco in the Overture No. 3 by Francesco Maria Veracini here on member-supported 89.5 Classical KBOK. Music like that every morning at 7 o'clock when we enjoy breakfast Baroque. So have your bagel or biscuit or whatever ready to go this morning at 7 o'clock for breakfast Baroque. Music by Wagner for you here on KBOK. This is Siegfried's Rhine Journey and Siegfried's Death and Funeral. Music by Wagner for you, played by the Seattle Symphony.

0: Gerard Schwartz conducting the Seattle Symphony in Dawn and Siegfried's Rhine Journey and Siegfried's Death and Funeral March from the opera Götterdämmerung by Wagner. Well, how well would you say you know this wonderful state we live in? KBOX A to Z quiz will test your knowledge of all things Arizona. Like, what is the largest stadium that's used for spring training in Arizona? That's one of this week's questions, and you can try the A to Z quiz right now at play.kbok.org.
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The Slavonic Dance, Opus 46, Number 6 by Antonin Dvorak. That was the Atlanta Symphony Orchestra with Yoel Levy conducting. Your Dawn Chorus for this morning coming up at 6 here on Morning Classics after some lighthearted music by Franz Joseph Haydn. The Divertimento, or Diversion, that's where the title comes from, was just some lighthearted music in the 18th century, primarily for social events that were held outdoors. The Divertimento No. 20 by Haydn, played by the Vivaldi Project.

the Vivaldi Project with music by Haydn for you this morning, his Divertimento number 20 here on Morning Classics. And your Dawn Chorus for this morning coming up next here on KBAQ Phoenix and HD, a service of Rio Salado College and Arizona State University, also on the web at kbok.org. Good morning, I'm Matt Rogers. This is Hispanic Heritage Month, and here at KBOK, we are going to be highlighting the contributions of Hispanic and Latin American composers and performers throughout the month-long celebration. This is José Mauricio Núñez García. He was a Brazilian composer and priest known as one of the great composers of classical music in the Americas, so he's going to sound very much in the style of Haydn or Mozart. This is from his Mass of Our Lady of the Conception. It's the Kyrie movement. Music by José Mauricio Núñez García.

Jose Garcia's Mass of Our Lady of the Conception, the Kyrie movement, sung by the University of Texas at Austin Chamber Singers, and that was James Morrow, the conductor here on KBOC. It's a part of our celebration of Hispanic Heritage Month, and you can visit our website, heritage.kbok.org, to read about some of the composers you'll be hearing throughout this month-long celebration. KBOC is supported by ASU Institute of Politics, presenting America at 250, Past, Present, and Possible. John Meacham joins ASU President Michael Crow on September 30th, open to the public, details at links.asu.edu/250. This is music that was originally composed for the film Delicious, 1931 film, music by George Gershwin, his second Rhapsody. Christina Ortiz plays the piano for the London Symphony Orchestra.

0: Christina Ortiz playing the piano, Andrei Previn conducting the London Symphony Orchestra in the second Rhapsody by George Gershwin here on 89.5 KBOG. That is music that was originally written for the movies for a 1931 film called Delicious. And if you enjoy music from the movies, we have an hour of it for you every Saturday evening at 6. It's Real Music, real with two E's, and that's every Saturday evening at 6 here on KBOG.
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Anthony Camden and Julia Girdwood playing the oboes for London Virtuosi, Concerto for Two Oboes, Opus 9, Number 9 by Tommaso Albinoni. Some wondrous music from Nikolai Rimsky-Korsakov coming up next here on Morning Classics. Good morning, I'm Matt Rogers. 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These are Three Wonders from Tsar Sultan, music by Nikolai Rimsky-Korsakov, played here by the Seattle Symphony.

member-supported 89.5 classical K-Bach, The Three Wonders from Tsar Sultan. That was the Seattle Symphony performing, Gerard Schwartz conducting the music of Rimsky-Korsakov. You're tuned in to Morning Classics on K-Bach. I'm Matt Rogers. This is Tuesday, and that means this evening at 7 o'clock, we have Arizona Encore for you, showcasing performances that have been recorded around the state. You can enjoy concerts captured at great Arizona venues like Katzen Concert Hall, Camelback Bible Church, Shrine of the Ages. Arizona Encore, this evening at 7 here on K-Bach. 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

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This is KBAQ Phoenix and HD, a service of the Maricopa Community Colleges and Arizona State University. Good morning, I'm Matt Rogers. Your Breakfast Baroque for this morning is coming up next. This is the KBOK New Member Drive. It's a very short drive just this week. We wrap up on Friday. I'm asking you to take a moment right now and get in touch and support this music that you love and the station that brings it to you. 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

0: Your breakfast baroque for this morning here on 89.5 KBOC. Bach's Italian Concerto in F, that was Alexander Thoreau playing the piano. From Bach to Beethoven to Mozart to Mahler, all of the music that you love here on KBOC is here because of listeners like you who choose to support it. I'm Matt Rogers here with Scott Williams. KBOC is your constant classical companion. We are here for you all day, every day, because of listeners like you who choose to support the music that they count on.
1: And it's because of the generosity that Matt Rogers is here to help you start your morning with the morning classics. Linda Cassidy is able to take you on musical adventures every weekday with the Cabin Fever Reliever. Greg Kostraba gets you through the commute home with the Classical Happy Hour. Duart Martin helps you wind down the day with evening classics. And if you have to be up late, Michael Keelan keeps you company into the wee hours.
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2: I am a orchestra teacher in the Scottsdale School District. 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Such variety. 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

0: That's ballet music from Giuseppe Verdi's opera Aida here on 89.5 KBOC, the Bournemouth Symphony Orchestra performing. Good morning, I'm Matt Rogers here with Scott Williams. 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
1: 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And he also always used to complain about the certain music store. And of course, he ended up marrying one of the people that worked there. So that was always kind of a funny thing as we gave him a bad time. 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

0: Always a good time for Mozart. His Rondo in C, played by Lena Neudauer and the German Radio Philharmonic, Bruno Weil conducting here on Morning Classics on 89.5 KBOC. Great to have you along this morning. I'm Matt Rogers here with Scott Williams, and this is the KBOC New Member Drive. 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
0: And if you get in touch this morning or before 6 o'clock this evening, we're going to put you into a drawing for a pair of Apple AirPods Pro, and a winner will be selected this evening after 6 o'clock. 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
0: It is good to have you tuned in this morning to Morning Classics. I'm Matt Rogers here with Scott Williams, and we're taking just a few minutes to ask for your support today at kbok.org or 888-774-8950. And thank you so much. You know I love a good waltz. Here is the Spring Waltz from Sylvia by Leo Delibes. It's the new Philharmonia Orchestra performing.

0: Richard Bunning and the new Philharmonia Orchestra with the Spring Waltz from Sylvia by Leo Delibes here on Morning Classics on 89.5 KBOC. Good morning, I'm Matt Rogers. I'm here with Scott Williams, and this is the KBOC New Member Drive. It is simply a fact. We are here for you because of you. 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

0: A fun little piece by Cecil Chaminade, her Capriccio Opus 18. Nils Erik Sparf playing the violin and Bent Forsberg playing the piano here on KBOK. I've got music by Handel coming up for you. I've got a beautiful romance from Shostakovich, music by a composer whose name might be new to you, Marie Bigot. Coming up in the next hour of Morning Classics here on 89.5 KBOK. I'm Matt Rogers here with Scott Williams. 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

0: That's one of the large concertos, or Concerti Grossi by Handel, is Opus 6, Number 8, and that was Boston Baroque Performing, led by Martin Perlman. This is Morning Classics on 89.5 KBOC. Good morning, I'm Matt Rogers here with Scott Williams. 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

0: The Beautiful Romance from The Gadfly by Dmitri Shostakovich, the National Symphony Orchestra of Ukraine performing, and Theodore Kuchar conducting on member-supported 89.5 KBOC. Good morning. I'm Matt Rogers here with Scott Williams. This is Morning Classics on KBOC, and it is our member drive right now. 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
1: 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I can vividly remember the night that we signed on at 7 o'clock, and it's been sustained all these years because listeners like you have stepped forward and done their part, put their money where their ears are. 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
0: KBOK is also supported by the ASU Institute of Politics, presenting America at 250, Past, Present, and Possible. John Meacham joins ASU President Michael Crow on September 30th, open to the public. 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French composer Marie Bigot, two etudes from a suite of etudes that she composed. This is Betty Ann Miller playing the piano.

0: French composer Marie Bigot, and two etudes from a suite she composed, and that was Betty Ann Miller playing the piano here on 89.5 Classical KBOK. It is Morning Classics on KBOK, and it is our new member drive. 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I'm Matt Rogers here with Scott Williams.
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0: 89.5 classical K-Bach and a contemporary of Mozart, Peter von Venter. That was his Entr'acte number 3, the Munich Radio Orchestra for you this morning on K-Bach. Good morning. I'm Matt Rogers here with Scott Williams. 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

0: A little energy for your Tuesday morning here on 89.5 KBOC. The Polonaise from Eugene Onegin by Tchaikovsky. That was the Berlin Philharmonic here on KBOC. It's Morning Classics. I'm Matt Rogers here with Scott Williams. 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
0: And as you make your contribution, enjoy this music from Beethoven. It's a set of 12 variations on a theme from Handel's Judas Maccabeus. 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

0: 89.5 Classical K-Bach in Beethoven for your Tuesday morning. 12 variations on See the Conquering Hero Comes. Zuul Bailey and Simona Dinnerstein performing. It's Morning Classics. I'm Matt Rogers with Scott Williams. It's the K-Bach New Member Drive, and we have a member matching opportunity on the table right now to double contributions. 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
1: 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Well, it's not because of entertainment purposes. 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
0: And as you do that, enjoy this. It's music by Gabriel Fauré from Pelias and Melazon, the beautiful Sicilienne, played by the Orpheus Chamber Orchestra.

0: That's one of those melodies it's hard to imagine life without. I found myself humming that as I was listening to it. Sicilienne from Pelléas and Mélisande by Gabriel Fauré. That was the Orpheus Chamber Orchestra performing here on Morning Classics. I'm Matt Rogers here with Scott Williams. 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
0: 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Concerto for Two Trumpets now by Vivaldi. This is RV listing 537. We're going to hear the King's Violins performing, Benjamin Raymond and Marianne Boyce playing the trumpets on 89.5 KBOK. 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

0: Member-supported classical K-Bach and a concerto for two trumpets by Vivaldi. That was RV listing 537. Marianne Boyce and Benjamin Raymond playing trumpets for the King's Violins. It's Morning Classics on K-Bach. I'm Matt Rogers here with Scott Williams. 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
0: 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And thank you so much. This is music by Florence Price. It's her Colonial Dance. And we're going to hear the Württemberg Philharmonic performing with John Jeter conducting on kbok.

0: A little musical caffeine for you this morning from Florence Price, her energetic colonial dance that was the Württemberg Philharmonic performing. It's Morning Classics on KBOC. Linda Cassidy's coming up at 10 o'clock this morning. I'm Matt Rogers here with Scott Williams. 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
1: Again, you get so many great memories from classical music. Anytime I hear Yo-Yo Ma, it's the first concert that I ever went to, a classical concert. He was a 16-year-old cellist at the time, and he was playing with the Tacoma Symphony in Tacoma, Washington, where I grew up. And it was a magnificent performance. It was breathtaking. And then, just last week, he played at the September 11th Memorial in New York. So he's a man who gets all over. He is one of the outstanding people in classical music. You meet him here, you hear from him on KBOC. And it's just one of the many reasons that you listen to KBOC is to hear outstanding musicians play the greatest music of all time, and it's made possible by individual listeners like you. 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
0: 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The Minnesota Orchestra, AGOA Conducting in the Steppes of Central Asia.

0: Just absolutely beautiful. Music by Alexander Borodin for you this morning on 89.5 KBOK. That's called In the Steppes of Central Asia, and that was the Minnesota Orchestra performing. Good morning. I'm Matt Rogers here with Scott Williams. 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
0: 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Music by Telemann for your Tuesday morning, Flute Concerto in D, played by Emmanuel Paoud and the Berlin Baroque Soloists.

0: Member supported, 89.5 Classical K-Bach, and Emmanuel Pahoud with the Berlin Baroque Soloists. Rainer Kussmaul conducting. Music from Telemann is Flute Concerto in D on Classical K-Bach. Good morning, Linda Cassidy here with Michael Keelan, ready to enjoy the next few hours with you. Some great music coming up this hour. We're going to hear music inspired by a gorgeous trip to Spain by composer Emmanuel Chabrier. We'll hear a little bit from Franz Joseph Haydn as well, and our Cabin Fever Reliever coming up at 11 o'clock, taking us to some cooler climes. Michael and I were just talking about how the temperature has broken here a little bit, but you know, the holidays are right around the corner. So is all of the special programming you enjoy on this station. K-Bach's Cauldron of Creepy Classics for Halloween is on the way. K-Bach's Thanksgiving Day Parade of American Composers and our Most Wanted Holiday Song Countdown, and round-the-clock classical Christmas music, of course, from December 23rd through the 25th. The annual New Year's Day concert with the Vienna Philharmonic. Michael, it goes on and on.
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2: I'm Melody, and I live in Tempe. 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I'm Melody Aker, and I support K-Bach.
0: We're going to hear some pretty fantastic piano work a little bit later on this morning. In fact, Simona Dinnerstein will be bringing us some music from Bach a little bit later on. And, of course, we have listener favorites coming up at noon with K-Bach's Most

0: Wanted Hour. Right now, however, as Michael said, we are in the midst of a new member drive, a very short one, which we'll be wrapping up on Friday. So now is a great opportunity, if you didn't get a chance earlier this morning, to become a member, consider becoming a sustaining member. 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And you never have to wonder, did I give this month? Did I give this year? 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
1: 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And as we've often mentioned, that can be at any amount that's right for you. $10 a month, $20 a month. It just keeps going until you say otherwise. And we'll be calling a winner tonight at 6. So please answer your phone. It might be KBOK saying you've won. What kind of music do we have coming up next, Linda?
0: We are going back to New Year's Day 2006 and a performance with the Vienna Philharmonic led by Marius Janssens this time out. This is Johann Strauss II's. No, it's not. I'm in the wrong hour, Michael. I'm so sorry. We are getting ready to enjoy music.
1: I was going to sing the melody of that over the top of the next piece, so we had kind of a mélange.
0: That's so funny. Samuel Coleridge Taylor. I was already looking ahead to the music that we have to look forward to because it's all really great. We're going to hear the RTE Concert Orchestra led by Adrian Lipper here. This is Children's Intermezzo from Othello. This is music from Samuel Coleridge Taylor that you help sustain when you become a member during this new member drive. Again, you can go to kbok.org to become a member. You can give us a call as well. Just go to 888-774-8950 and thank you.

0: Super dreamy. 89.5 Classical K-Bach. RTE Concert Orchestra led by Adrian Lipper and Children's Intermezzo from Samuel Coleridge Taylor's Othello this morning on 89.5 K-Bach. Coming up at 11 o'clock, a nice dreamy trip to the country that has for six or seven years in a row reached number one on the list of world's happiest countries. But before that, we're taking off to Spain next. A little music from Emmanuel Charbonnier. I'm so glad to be with you this morning. I'm Linda Cassidy here with Michael Keelan. And if you've already been in touch to support the music this morning, this is K-Bach's new member drive, a very short drive. I want to say thank you so much for having reached out already. If you haven't yet, please consider making this the moment you do. Become a member right now when you go to kbach.org or call us at 888-774-8950.
1: That's right. Thanks to Roger from Phoenix, who says, it's all I listen to at home. Thank you very much, Roger. Great. And as a sustaining member, Roger will be entered into that drawing I mentioned earlier for those Apple AirPods. And when people tell us why they love K-Bach, the most common reason is some version of music makes life better. I'm certainly listening to that Coleridge Taylor a moment ago. It gives you a sense of peace and centeredness. It makes you happy. It gives you peace and solace. It makes a commute easier, or it's a companion in the evenings when winding down. And K-Bach is there for you at all times of the day, but only because of you and because of listeners in the past who've made their contributions at 888-774-8950. Of course, we're hoping you'll do that too, or head on over to kbach.org to make your gift.
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0: 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These are really cool too, Michael, because there's a teeny tiny little speaker in the charging case. 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
1: Any number is right when it comes to a contribution to K-Bach. 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We also have a Hispanic Heritage Month going on right now. That just began the other day, actually today. So it continues through the middle of October, and we'll be featuring composers of Hispanic heritage, as we do periodically throughout the year anyway, but especially will be this month. 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It's 888-774-8950.
0: from Emmanuel Chabrier. This is España. Here's the Vienna Philharmonic Orchestra led by John Elliott Gardiner. Thank you again for showing your support for all of this wonderful classical music. 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

0: I mean, that's one heck of a holiday in Spain. 89.5 classical K-Bach music from Emmanuel Chabrier, inspired by a months-long trip through Spain with his wife, July to December of 1882. They went all over Cordoba, Cadiz, Malaga, Granada, Valencia, all over the place, and it inspired the music we just heard, España. John Elliott Gardner and the Vienna Philharmonic Orchestra on 89.5 K-Bach. And as Michael had mentioned earlier, today begins Hispanic Heritage Month through October 15th. We'd like to introduce you to some really wonderful Spanish composers and Mexican composers, and just take a look at the page. It's a wonderful page already, kbach.org/heritage. I'm Linda Cassidy, by the way, here with Michael Keelan. Good morning to you. This is KBach's very short new member drive. It all wraps up on Friday. You know, we're so much more than just any streaming service could ever be. We bring you recordings of the world's major orchestras, of course, but we also bring you performances of local classical artists.
1: That's right, Linda. We try to stay connected to the local art scene, and we broadcast ensembles like True Concord, the Phoenix Chorale, the ASU Symphony Orchestra. Those are often heard on Arizona Encore, which is a program that you hear on Tuesday and Saturday evenings, and we tell you about live events in the community. I've been mentioning that the ASU Symphony Orchestra is starting its season on Friday night at Tempe Center for the Arts, and the guest pianist for that will be Cahal Breslin, who's on the faculty of ASU. I've had him on First Take, the podcast, because of his new album. So we try to stay connected to the various aspects of what musicians in the area are doing and keep the arts community vibrant here in the Valley. 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
0: I was going to say, if you haven't taken a listen yet to Michael Keelan and our podcast First Take, it really is just a wonderful way to not only get the scoop on new classical recordings, but you also hear some wonderful conversations. 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We've heard the Driftwood Quintet, the Tetra String Quartet. 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
0: 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We are also adding the AirPods Pro today. You could win these this evening, I believe, Michael. That's when we're going to be pulling a name, I believe.
1: 6 o'clock.
0: Mm-hmm. Okay, so you want to be by your phone, because we are looking for warm bodies, as we say. 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
0: This is the overture from The Apothecary, Michael. It's the Dresden State Orchestra on 89.5 KBach.

0: And that's the overture from The Apothecary, Lo Speziale, music from Haydn, performed by the Dresden State Orchestra on 89.5 Classical K-Bach. I have music for you from Chopin with a performance featuring Mikhail Pletnev, and then we'll dive into our Cabin Fever Reliever, just a nice way to break up the morning a little bit every Monday through Friday, right around 11 o'clock. We enjoy a little armchair travel. I'm Linda Cassidy, here with Michael Keelan, and this is K-Bach's new member drive. K-Bach is your constant classical companion. We're here for you all day, every day, and it's thanks to listeners like you who choose to support the music they count on.
1: 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Of course, Linda is able to take you on the journeys and adventures every weekday. Greg Kostraba gets you through your commute home with the Classical Happy Hour, Duerts in the evenings. And if you're up in the middle of the night, it's usually me that you get to hear. 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
0: Roger in Phoenix, he became a new member, a sustaining member at that. 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We heard from Roger a little earlier this hour. Won't you consider becoming a member during this new member drive? It is a very short drive. We're going to wrap it all up on Friday. 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
0: We're getting ready for K-Bach's Cabin Fever Reliever here in just a little bit. Right now, we have music that was dedicated to a Rothschild. Michael, it would sure be nice if we had Rothschild music funding, but we don't. So that's the reason why we come on just every once in a while, not too much. But we do just want to pop in every once in a while just to remind you that it really is thanks to listeners like you, listener support, that we are able to bring you all of this wonderful music. So this Chopin Waltz number 2, the Grand Valse Brillante, dedicated to a certain Baroness Charlotte de Rothschild. This is Mikhail Pletnev on the piano. Well, you head to kbach.org to become a member this morning, or give us a call, 888-774-8950. And thank you.

0: As Charming As You Like, Mikhail Pletnev and the Grand Valse Brillant. Waltz number 2 by Chopin on 89.5 Classical KBOC. Great to be with you this morning. I'm Linda Cassidy, sharing some time with Michael Keelan. This is a very short KBOC new member drive. And coming up here momentarily, we're getting ready to take off on our Cabin Fever Reliever, taking us off to a place that has consistently won a poll of the world's happiest countries. So they keep saying. I've never been. Have you ever been to Finland?
1: I haven't been up. I haven't been up there, but you know, the people seem very even tempered.
0: They sure do, and I would like to visit that place at some point. But so to speak, we are going to take a little armchair travel to Finland here in just a little bit. This is KBOC's new member drive. And, you know, sometimes we get asked, why do you do these drives? Why do you need all these new members? And the reason is real simple. New members help us keep pace with rising costs. And these member drives are important. They're the easiest way for us to let you know that there is indeed a need.
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0: 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Just go to kbok.org or call us at 888-774-8950.
1: And as you might have been reminded by Viviana there, that the vast majority of our programming is produced in-house here at KBOC. 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
0: Now, before we dive into our cabin fever reliever, we have a pretty exciting hour ahead of us, Michael. 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All right, we're taking off to Finland today, the place where they consume more coffee per person than any other nationality in the world, from what I've read. I've got my coffee refreshed, and I'm ready for our cabin fever reliever. We're off to Finland. This is Jean Sibelius Finlandia, Lauren Mazel, and the Pittsburgh Symphony Orchestra on member-supported 89.5 Classical KBOK, KBAQ, Phoenix in HD, a service of Rio Salado College and Arizona State University, also on the web at kbok.org.

0: 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Music for you from the land of the midnight sun and the polar night and the land of a thousand lakes, Finland, with our cabin fever reliever today, Jean Sibelius, Finlandia on K-Bach. Lauren Mazel with the Pittsburgh Symphony Orchestra. So much great music still to come. And of course, listener favorites between noon and one. A few choice selections for lunch with K-Bach's Most Wanted Hour on the way. Great to be with you this morning. I'm Linda Cassidy here with Michael Keelan. It is a very short K-Bach new member drive. And this hour in particular, well, not even a full hour now, Michael. During the 11 o'clock hour, we have an opportunity to raise $2,000 together thanks to a member match of $1,000. 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By the way, when you become a sustaining member, the amount that you give right now will be doubled throughout the course of a year. 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Good morning, Michael Keelan.
1: Good morning. 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
0: That's right. 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
0: Hoping to hear from our icebreaker this hour. Haven't heard from anyone yet, but I'm hoping that while we enjoy some music from Bach next, we'll be thanking a few folks on the other side of that. First, I want to say KBOK is supported by you and by Mesa Arts Center, presenting National Geographic Live, Weird World of Frogs, with conservation biologist Jody Rowley. 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All right, let's enjoy this performance by Simona Dinnerstein. This is the Berlin State Orchestra with Bach's Keyboard Concerto No. 5 in F minor. While you head to kbok.org, become a member, and let us double your gift. 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

0: 89.5 classical K-Bach and music from our namesake. Johann Sebastian Bach is keyboard concerto number 5 in F minor, Simona Dinnerstein and the Berlin State Orchestra. Great to be with you today. I'm Linda Cassidy, sharing some time here with Michael Keelan and with you. This is a K-Bach new member drive, a very short drive that started this morning and goes just until this Friday. And right now, in the next, just a little over, what do we have, about 40 or so minutes of the hour, we are giving you an opportunity to make your gift to K-Bach go twice as far. Thanks to existing members, we have a $1,000 member match going on right now, and it's funds that we can't take advantage of until we hear from someone, and so far it's been pretty quiet, Michael.
1: We definitely want to capitalize on this $1,000. 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
0: We hear from a lot of listeners who enjoy listening to K-Bach. They keep K-Bach close to them when they are at home, perhaps just taking care of the honeydew list or gardening outside. We have a lot of artists that enjoy listening to K-Bach, Michael, while they do their art. Folks who listen at work, listen in their car when they're heading home from work. They enjoy listening to Greg Kostraba. Takes the edge off of a long day, as it were, and certainly helps take the edge off of the traffic. If you are new to the area and you found K-Bach and you enjoy K-Bach, consider becoming a member, especially right now, because thanks to existing members, we have $1,000 with which to match all gifts coming in between now and noon. So before the lunch hour comes, and as we know, it always gets just a little too busy for anyone to do much of anything, consider becoming a member now and let us match that gift, whatever it may be. Perhaps you can become a sustaining member at the dollar a day level, $30 a month. That'll be $60 a month, by the way, right now, throughout the course of a year, if you become a sustaining member at the $30 a month level right now, when you go to kbach.org or call 888-774-8950.
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1: It's really a privilege for us as K-Bach announcers to be with you sharing this music, and we like to appear in the community from time to time. You see Greg as a pianist and as a host at concerts. You can see me exactly 1 month from today as part of Abraham Lincoln's, Aaron Copland's Lincoln portrait. I will be Abraham Lincoln. I will not wear a hat. I will not wear a beard, but I will speak the words of Abraham Lincoln, and that you can remember because it's halfway through the month. It's going to be at Tempe Arts Center. So we love staying in touch with listeners, and I hope you'll come say hi if you come to the concert. Right now, we need to hear from you so that we can take advantage of this $1,000 member match, which is a really great opportunity that we have during our member drive. 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It's 888-774-8950.
0: If you have never made a gift before, this is the moment to do so. 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We're going to go back to 2006, New Year's Day. This is the work that I was talking about last hour. This is Voices of Spring, performed here by the Vienna Philharmonic, led by Maurice Janssens. 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And thank you.

0: Absolutely wonderful. Going back to New Year's Day 2006 for that concert with Johann Strauss, the second Voices of Spring, performed by the Vienna Philharmonic, led by Maurice Janssens. KBOC is supported by listeners just like you and by Arizona Humanities with NEA Big Reads, the Essential Emily Dickinson at Phoenix Burton Barr Central Library, a community reading event for America's 250th, September 26th, azhumanities.org to find out more. I'm Linda Cassidy, sharing some time here with Michael Keelan and you on this Tuesday, September 15th. It is the first day of a very short new member drive. Michael, it is 11:35, and this is a very special hour. During these new member drives, we every once in a while will bring you a member match, and these member match hours happen thanks to existing members who have culled together some money in order to inspire you to also support KBOC. We have $1,000 still left this hour. 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
1: We know it's a beautiful day here in Phoenix, and we haven't had such amenable weather for quite a while, but we hope you'll pull over if you're in the car and make that quick call and donation at 888-774-8950. I have a lot of memories associated with that waltz that we just heard playing at when I was a young violinist, back around the time KBOC became KBOC, 1993. And it was a beautiful day outside playing that waltz, that Strauss that we just heard. If you have a memory associated with classical music, KBOC is probably the place that brought it back to you. And we hope that you'll make your donation during this new member drive and get your money doubled. 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
0: If you're already...
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0: Truly. 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
0: And before we dive into a little bit more music, I want to say thank you to Michael in Gilbert. Thank you so much, Michael, for your gift. We are going to double that. The On Air Host, relaxing, stress-free, very inspiring and innovating. Michael, thank you so much. Daniel in Phoenix. Danny in Phoenix, thank you so very much for your gift. We are doubling that. Thank you so, so much. And Sarah in Glendale, we certainly appreciate you as well. Your one-time gift as well is going to be doubled. Won't you consider becoming a member this hour? Still 20 minutes left before the lunch hour kicks in. KBOC.org or 888-774-8950. Rachel Barton Pine on the violin here with Encore Chamber Orchestra. Daniel Hagee conducts. This is the finale in A from Joseph Bologna's Violin Concerto, also known as Chevalier de Saint-Georges, on Classical KBOC.

0: 89.5 Classical K-Bach, Rachel Barton Pine on the violin with Encore Chamber Orchestra, led by Daniel Hege, and the finale in A from Chevalier de Saint-Georges, Joseph Bologna's Violin Concerto. Great to be with you. I'm Linda Cassidy, sharing time with you and Michael Keelan. We are in our first day of a very short KBOC new member drive and a very special 15 minutes left of this 11 o'clock hour. 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
1: 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He is a pianist and composer right here in Phoenix, member of the Navajo Nation, and recently recorded his own music, Sand Paintings, where he creates a musical analog of the traditional Navajo sand paintings, which are really intricate and beautiful if you see the depictions of them. And he translated that into music. 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
1: Rachel Stewart, the host of The Mozart Buffet here on KBOC. 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
0: That's right. 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Thank you again, Michael and Daniel and Sarah. 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All of that special programming that you enjoy, like Sunday Baroque with Suzanne Bona and Arizona Encore and Real Music with Matt Rogers, and all of that is made possible thanks to listeners who have become members. 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

0: What a wonderful, big, triumphant way to wrap up the hour. Pomp and Circumstance, March number 4 by Edward Elgar on 89.5 KBOC. Norman Del Mar conducting that performance by the Royal Philharmonic Orchestra. I'm Linda Cassidy here with Michael Keelan. It is KBOC's new member drive, a very short drive, but a very important next 6 minutes or so, where we can match your gift dollar for dollar thanks to existing members who put up some funds at the beginning of the hour for us to match. Match all gifts coming up to $1,000. Now, we've heard from a few folks, and I will go ahead and be completely transparent here. Michael and I were talking about virtual arm wrestling to see who would get to announce our next guest, next member, who gave very generously. So I'm going to go ahead and let you do it, Michael.
1: Oh, we'd like to thank Mary Ellen from Florence, who says, my husband, and the definition of this word is a former husband and best friend. That is a husband. And they listen daily while doing the New York Times crosswords. And she says, it makes us smarter. We love hearing from Mary Ellen and all of the listeners so far during this member drive. 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And we hope that you enjoy it too. That's the main reason to listen. It helps with your mood, and it helps with your inspiration to do what needs to be done over the course of the day. We've got some Mozart coming up for you, and we'll have some Grieg. 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
0: Mary Ellen, thank you so much for that. Oh my goodness, such a wonderful, you put a smile on my face, and thank you so much for your gift. 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Yeah, just put a dollar amount to how you listen to KBOC and all the things that Michael said. 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
1: And if you become a sustaining member, which is giving the same amount each month until you say otherwise, there are lots of benefits that come with that. 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Over the past year, that's amounted to 47 opportunities, and there's one specifically for today, which is to win a pair of Apple AirPods 3, and they are the newest version of that technology. Linda's been mentioning how they will connect to the case and make a little beeping noise to tell you where it is. 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And we're going to hear from James Galway here.
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0: 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That's coming up September 26th. azhumanities.org. Getting ready to kick off KBOC's K-Box Most Wanted Hour here. Just a few choice selections taken from your Most Wanted Top 100 list, but wanted to give you just a, what do we have, 60 seconds or so left in the hour here, Michael?
1: That's right, yeah. It's coming right up, so please make that call.
0: So we have time for you to make that call or go to kbach.org so we can match your gift. Let's go ahead and dive right on into the noon hour here with a work that you voted number 52 on this year's Most Wanted Top 100 list. It is the final symphony of the final three that Mozart composed. This is the finale in C from the Jupiter Symphony, Symphony number 41. Leonard Bernstein and the Vienna Philharmonic Orchestra here on 89.5 Classical KBach, KBAQ, Phoenix and HD, a service of the Maricopa Community Colleges and Arizona State University.

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That was the final symphony from Mozart. The finale from it, Symphony number 41, the Jupiter Symphony. Leonard Bernstein conducted that performance by the Vienna Philharmonic Orchestra. It is KBOC's Most Wanted Hour. I'm Linda Cassidy. It is also the first day of a very short KBOC new member drive. I'm here with Michael Keelan, and if you have already reached out and been in touch

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0: 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And of course, we enter you into contests throughout the year if you would like to be. 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And from what I read, I've not tried the AirPods 3, but I'm told that they are a big improvement over the previous ones. 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
1: All right, let's make way for some goosebumps here. Soprano Barbara Hendricks joining Oslo Philharmonic, led by conductor Asa-Pekka Salonen, as KBOK's Most Wanted Hour continues with a work that was voted number 15 on this year's Most Wanted Top 100 list. This is Solfège Song from Edvard Grieg's Peer Gynt, Suite Number 2. 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

0: Pretty fantastic. 89.5 Classical K-Bach. Number 15 on this year's Most Wanted Top 100 list, as voted by you. Peer Gynt. Incidental music by Edvard Grieg for the Ibsen play. That was Solfège Song from Suite Number 2, featuring Barbara Hendricks, soprano Barbara Hendricks, who was born in the States. She was actually born in Arkansas, went to university there, studied chemistry and mathematics before becoming a citizen. And she has been living in Europe since 77, Switzerland since 1985. Beautiful performance there, along with Oslo Philharmonic, led by Asa-Pekka Salonen. K-Box Most Wanted Hour continues with a favorite from Handel. I have music for you from Aaron Copland coming up this hour as well. I'm Linda Cassidy, by the way, sharing some time here with Michael Keelan. K-Box is so much more than any streaming service could ever be. We bring you recordings of the world's major orchestras, of course, but we also bring you performances of local classical artists.
1: That's right. 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
0: Yeah, it's true. KBOK is the only station in Phoenix Valley that plays classical music around the clock. 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But thanks to 7,000 members, we can continue bringing you Bach and Beethoven and Bizet whenever you need to turn to a place of peace. 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KBOK's Most Wanted Hour continues here with the work that you voted number 44. We're going to hear music from Handel. This is Water Music Suite Number 2 from Handel. Here's the Orpheus Chamber Orchestra to perform it on Classical KBOK.

0: A little music for a royal barge party for King George. Music that he liked so much that I heard that that party went on into the early morning hours. He enjoyed it. He wanted it played three times or something along those lines. Handel's Water Music. You voted it number 44 on this year's Most Wanted Top 100 list. We just heard Suite number 2 in D from it, and that was the Orpheus Chamber Orchestra. On the way, a little music from Aaron Copland for a ballet Agnes DeMille put together for Ballet Rouge to Monte Carlo. They had moved to the States during World War II. I'm Linda Cassidy, here with Michael Keelan. It is a very short new member drive that we're just started this morning, but we're wrapping it all up on Friday. KBOC is your constant classical companion. We're here for you all day, every day, because of listeners who choose to support the music that they count on.
1: 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Because listeners make up almost 70% of the annual budget for KBOC. And that's why today we're inviting those of you who've not yet donated to make a first-time contribution to the station that refreshes and recharges you with music like The Handel we just heard, with Copland's Rodeo coming up next. The Paco Bell Canon is this hour, some Orpheus in the Underworld, that's the Can-Can by Offenbach, and all kinds of music that we bring you, whether you listen on the KBOC mobile app or on your smart speaker or at 89.5, call 888-774-8950 or go to kbok.org and become a member now. 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
0: You know, we have heard from young listeners in the past. 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
0: This one came in at number 18 with your votes this year. Aaron Copland's Rodeo. From it, we're going to hear Hoedown, Andrew Litton, and the Colorado Symphony. 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

0: Now, there's one that does pretty well just about every year. Music for you from Aaron Copland on 89.5 Classical K-Bach. Number 18, Copland's Rodeo. From it, we heard Hoedown, Andrew Litton, and the Colorado Symphony. It is K-Bach's Most Wanted Hour. Just one more work to wrap up the hour. It also happens to be the first day of a very short new member drive. Great to be with you this afternoon. I'm Linda Cassidy, along with Michael Keelan. Sometimes we get asked, why do you do those member drives? Why do you need new members? Even. Well, the reason is, of course, that new members help us keep pace with rising costs. And these member drives are the easiest way for us to let you know that there is indeed a need.
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0: Yeah, I get it. 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When the weather changes, everybody feels so good. You want to get out there and run around. Do consider taking a moment, though, as Michael said, to become a member today. Maybe you can become a member at the sustaining level if you aren't already, and that can be any amount. 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
0: I was listening earlier this morning to Matt and Scott, and they were talking about a listener who was listening from Wisconsin who said that Milwaukee had recently lost its classical station, and KBOC has been a companion for this particular listener for a while now. 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
1: 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The Book Club, the Travel Club. 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
0: We're going to wrap up today's Most Wanted Hour with a work that came in at number 20 with your votes this year. 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

0: 89.5 Classical K-Bach. Certainly played at my sister's wedding. Johann Pachelbel's Canon in D. The Guildhall String Ensemble, that's number 20 on this year's Most Wanted Top 100 list, which you can find anytime in its entirety when you visit us at kbach.org. Just about 5 minutes or so to 1 o'clock. I'm Linda Cassidy here with Michael Keelan, and this is KBach's new member drive. We are your connection to the local art scene here in the Valley, which is very rich indeed. And you know, when you become a member of KBach, you make it possible for us to bring you all of these interviews with community artists, guest performers that come visiting the area. 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
1: KBach is an organization with a lot of components, a lot of people, a lot of equipment, and it takes a lot of money to run. 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We have a great team of engineers and technical folks in the Technical Operations Center is what we call it, and everyone believes in the mission of bringing classical music to the Valley and beyond. 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
2: 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My name is Caio Pagano. I'm a pianist. I do what I love, and I'm paid for. And I even get people clapping their hands after I finish. When you're in the car and when you're at home and you listen to conversations about music, it's so inspiring. And when I'm with people, they say, oh, I love that program because I learn so much. I don't know how many KBachs there are there in the world, but we needed more. KBach is doing so much.
0: 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We've had Martha Masters, the Salt River Five, Phoenix Symphony Brass Quintets, and the Driftwood Quintet. 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Still so much wonderful music to come for you this afternoon, and a pretty special next few hours as well.
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0: And now is a great time to do that, by the way, because thanks to some existing members, from now through this evening, we are going to be matching all gifts that come in starting now. 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

0: Yes, just the kind of spirited piece of music we need post-lunch. Music for you from Jacques Offenbach, the Overture from Orpheus in the Underworld, Eric Kunzel and the Cincinnati Pops Orchestra, Linda Cassidy sharing some time here with Michael Keelan and yourself. This is a new member drive, a very short one that just started up this morning, and right now a really wonderful opportunity to show your support for KBOC as we are matching all gifts from now on through this evening. 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We've heard the relaxing music. 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
1: That's what's going on right now. 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I think $20 is hovering around the average right now, but what's right for you is what you should give at 888-774-8950. 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
0: I have a really lovely variety of music coming up in the next hour. We have a little English Baroque music from Henry Purcell on the way. I have a Hungarian dance from Brahms as well. Something really lovely from composer Anne Corse that I can't wait to bring to you. Right now, this is Symphony No. 17 in C by Carl Friedrich Abel. This is the group Cantilena, led by Adrian Shepherd. 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

0: Member supported. 89.5 Classical K-Bach and the music of Carl Friedrich Abel, his Symphony No. 17 in C this afternoon. Adrian Leppard and Cantilena. Coming up, I'm so excited to bring this to you. This music from Australian composer Anne Corse. Just a beautiful bit of music that's modeled after the slow second movements from Fanny and Felix Mendelssohn's D minor trios, the lead Songs Without Words, you know it. We're going to hear a performance by the Bonneau Trio also this hour, Hungarian Dance No. 4 by Brahms, also have Baroque English Baroque music from Henry Purcell, just so much great music as we move on through the rest of this Tuesday. I'm Linda Cassidy here with Michael Keelan. Greg Castraba will be stepping in at 2 o'clock. And from now through this evening, we are matching all gifts in support of K-Bach. It is a very short new member drive that started off this morning. We'll wrap things up on Friday, but right now we have funds thanks to existing K-Bach members that have been put up in order to encourage you to become a member, as we will match your gift dollar for dollar. If you've always wanted to give $100 to K-Bach, start with $50 and we'll turn it into $100. 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Head to kbach.org or give us a call at 888-774-8950 to have your gift matched right now.
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0: Let's enjoy some music from Australian composer Anne Corse. This is modeled after music by Fanny and Felix Mendelssohn, their Songs Without Words. This is lead performed by the Bonneau Trio. 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Thank you so much.

0: 89.5 Classical K-Bach. See, that right there. That's what I'm talking about. So that's music from Australian composer Ann Coarse, a little something modeled after the Mendelssohn's Songs Without Words, Fanny and Felix Mendelssohn's Song Without Words, Lied, performed by Australian trio, the Bonneau Trio. That's the kind of music that will have someone on the cell phone texting, hey, I need you to go listen to K-Bach right now. There's a beautiful piece of music on. You have to listen to it. I think it's just what you're looking for, or I think it's just what you need right now. That's the kind of music that will send you off to sharing K-Bach with your friends, and we love that, especially right now. I'm Linda Cassidy, here with Michael Keelan, and this is a very short K-Bach new member drive. And a very special end of the day here as we start wrapping up this afternoon. We are matching all gifts up to the tune of $3,500. We've been given this great opportunity, thanks to existing members, to match all gifts. So head to kbach.org. Whatever amount you think is appropriate for you, however it is that you enjoy listening to K-Bach, put a dollar amount to that and then reach out to us, kbach.org, or even call us at 888-774-8950.
1: That's right. We need to get that $3,500 doubled to stay on track for this drive overall. We have many goals over the course of the day and, of course, a major goal over the course of the drive. It happens brick by brick in the wall, and we want you to help. It will get doubled for the balance of this day, that is up until 6 o'clock. That's $3,500 we have available. If you give 100, it becomes 200. You give 300, it becomes 600. If you're a sustaining member, that's simply an amount that you give every month until you say otherwise, that'll get doubled too over the course of the next year. The important thing is just that you make the call and the contribution at 888-774-8950. I'd like to thank Tim from Scottsdale, who says that K-Bach keeps him relaxed on the commute.
0: Excellent.
1: Well, you know, every city in the country, you talk to the folks who live there, and they all think they have the worst traffic, but Phoenix is certainly a contender, and we love helping Tim and everyone who's in their car feel a little bit better here in the Valley, and we love bringing you music like what we just heard, as well as a Hungarian dance, which is coming up next, and some Purcell. Linda has her finger on the pulse of what people want to hear because of K-Bach's Most Wanted Hour that takes place every weekday. And it's a great time to show your support for classical music. 888-774-8950.
0: I'd like to also mention Greg Kostraba every Monday through Friday. 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
1: Pat and Sandy understand that supporting something you believe in and something that you want to stick around is important right now. 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
0: That's right. 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Let's enjoy this music from Brahms while you consider an amount that will work for you, and then know that we will match that amount dollar for dollar when you go to kbok.org or call 888-774-8950. This is Brahms' Hungarian Dance No. 4. Claudio Abbado leads the Vienna Philharmonic.

0: one of the famous dances from Brahms, 89.5 Classical K-Bach, Hungarian Dance Number 4, performed by the Vienna Philharmonic Orchestra led by Claudio Abbado. Great to be with you. I'm Linda Cassidy, here with Michael Keelan this afternoon, and a very short K-Bach new member drive that started earlier this morning. Want to say thank you to Timothy in Chandler, who likes to listen as he travels. Timothy, thank you so much for your gift. By the way, we're going to double that throughout the course of a year. We are matching all gifts thanks to some existing members. 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
1: That's right. Linda makes a good point that we need supporters at all levels. 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They all play a role. You all play a role in helping to keep the station strong and on the air. We have special programming at certain times of the year, and the holidays are coming up, believe it or not. I recently came around to pumpkin spice flavoring. I was nutmeg skeptical for a long time. I tend to drink very, very dark black coffee, the kind where somebody else tries it and they say, how can you possibly drink this? But I've come around to a little bit of spice in it. And as Halloween comes, you will probably want K-Bach's Cauldron of Creepy Classics. That will be coming up in October. And then there's K-Bach's Thanksgiving Day Parade of American Composers, K-Bach's Most Wanted Holiday Songs Countdown. It's just that time of year. It's so much fun bringing those to you. 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It's such a wide range, but the important thing is that you get your gift doubled right now when you call 888-774-8950.
0: Michael, I think we drink the same level of coffee. I'm right there with you.
1: Yeah.
0: I think so. KBach.org or 888-774-8950. You turn to the music on KBach to lift your spirits. Yes, absolutely, during the holidays, but also all year long. Perhaps you keep us with you in the morning. You listen to Matt Rogers. You start your day off that way. You wrap up the day maybe with Duart in the evening. 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
2: 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I mean, we've seen that with other things. 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So if you enjoy it, you've got to put your money into it. I'm Sandy, and I'm a proud supporter of KBach.
1: Sandy making a practical point there, and we hope you will take her up on that because you're a KBach listener, even during the member drive when we still bring you some music, but important messaging too, so that you know that we need the funds to keep bringing you music the entire year, 24/7. 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
0: I'll also go ahead and remind you that we do have a contest today. It's today only. It's for a pair of these AirPods Pro earbuds. 8 hours of battery life, instantly connects to all your Apple devices, your iPhones, your iPads, has active noise cancellation, dust, sweat, water-resistant headphones case, charges wirelessly or with a USB-C cord. These are really cool. So when you become a sustaining member, new sustaining member, we're going to enter you into this contest, but no contribution is necessary to participate. But because KBOG keeps you at the heart of the arts in our community, we're really hoping that you'll become a new member and have your gift doubled, by the way. So we'll be drawing a name this evening at 6 o'clock, so make sure to keep that in mind as well. 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This is the trumpet tune and air. Edwin Egger on the trumpet and the National Philharmonic Orchestra led by Charles Gerhardt on KBOG.

0: Some fine trumpet work there. Edwin Egger with the National Philharmonic Orchestra. Charles Gerhardt conducting Trumpet Tune in Air by Henry Purcell on 89.5 Classical KBOC. Linda Cassidy, glad to be sharing this afternoon with you. I'm here with Michael Keelan. 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
1: 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It's 888-774-8950.
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1: I was recently on a jury, and there was another member who had played the piano when he was younger and wanted to get back into attending classical concerts. 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
0: Michael, it has been a pleasure hanging out with you this afternoon, I have to tell you.
1: Great to be here, yeah.
0: Yeah, it was really good. Greg Estrada is stepping in next, and he has a whole afternoon of wonderful music all set for you. Don't forget about your score at 4. And, of course, great way to wind down the day is with the classical happy hour that happens at 5 o'clock. And, yes, throughout the next few hours, we will be doubling gifts. So don't be shy. 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Matched dollar for dollar. We're going to enjoy a little music here from Tchaikovsky as we get into the hour. This is Tchaikovsky's Andante Cantabile. Misha Maisky on the cello with the Orpheus Chamber Orchestra on member-supported KBOC. 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

0: beautiful music here on 89.5 Classical K-Bach. A bit of repose for your Tuesday afternoon. That was the Andante Cantabile by Peter Tchaikovsky, originally the middle movement, the slow movement of his first string quartet. He arranged it for cello and orchestra. We heard a terrific performance there. Misha Maisky playing the cello and the Orpheus Chamber Orchestra. Good afternoon, I'm Greg Kostrava. I'm here with Duard Martin, and we are here on this first day of our brief member drive to ask for your financial support. And what a great time to give, Duard. Your contribution will be matched dollar for dollar right now.
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0: Why give? Well, you just heard why you should give. That beautiful Andante Cantabile by Tchaikovsky. We've got music of Beethoven and Samuel Coleridge Taylor. Will head back to the elegance of the French Baroque with Jean-Philippe Rameau in about 30 minutes or so. All of the great music on K-Bach. That's why you listen, and that's why we hope you'll contribute to help us continue to bring you more of this great classical music. We are your constant classical companion. We're here for you every day, all day, because of listeners like you who choose to support the music you count on.
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0: In 1807, Ludwig van Beethoven wrote that overture inspired by Heinrich Collins' new-at-the-time play telling the story of the legendary Roman general Coriolanus and his attempt to capture Rome in the 5th century B.C. It was the Coriolan overture, the German Chamber Philharmonic of Bremen, conducted by Daniel Harding. I'm Greg Kustraba. I'm here with Duard Martin. 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We hope that you'll spend just a little bit of time this afternoon and talk to one of our phone volunteers at 888-774-8950 or go online to kbach.org and make a gift to this classical music station that brings you music just like that. 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
0: Double your gift right now. 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
1: 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And I don't think we'll be here. Hopefully we won't be here by Sunday when Viviana is on the air, when she's your host. So let's hear it for Viviana. And Sunday evenings, make your contribution right now. Let us know when you listen, why you listen, and have your contribution doubled.
0: And we will definitely not be here on Sunday night. We're wrapping up Friday at 6 o'clock. So you don't have to wait till Friday at 5:45 to make your donation. Do it right now while you're thinking about it. And you'll be entered into a contest for some Apple AirPods. 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Right now, a delightful novelette. It's a novelette number 2 by Samuel Coleridge Taylor. And it's played here by the Sinfonietta of Riverdale on 89.5 KBOC. 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

0: as charming gets, Samuel Coleridge Taylor, and the music played by the Sinfonietta of Riverdale, Mark Mondorano conducting. That was called the Novelette No. 2. We'll go back to the French Baroque next here on 89.5 Classical K-Bach. I'm Greg Kustraba. I'm here with Duard Martin. This is day one of our brief new member drive. 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Help us, let us know that we're doing the right thing by keeping these member drives short by making your gift right now and getting it doubled. 888-774-8950 or kbach.org.
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0: 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Well, we'll head back to the French Baroque right now. Music can evoke so much. And I'm thinking of the elegance of the French court of Louis XIV, the Sun King, when I hear this music of Jean-Philippe Rameau from Le Paladin. This is the Menuet en Rondeau, played by the Orchestra of the Age of Enlightenment on 89.5 K-Bach.

0: The Minuet from Jean-Philippe Rameau's Le Paladin on 89.5 Classical Cambach. We're the Orchestra of the Age of Enlightenment, conducted by Gustave Leguenart. We'll head to Spain next for some music for guitar and orchestra by Enrique Granados. Good afternoon, I'm Greg Kustraba. I'm here with Duart Martin, and you're listening to the KBOC Member Drive. We started this morning. We wrap up Friday at 6, so a brief drive when we're hoping that you will spend just a little bit of time right now and contribute a little bit of money, $10, $50, $100 a month, whatever's right for your budget, and become a member of KBOC. 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
0: 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Here's the Spanish dance number 6 by Enrique Granados. Norbert Kraft joining the Razumovsky Sinfonica on KBOK.

0: guitarist Norbert Kraft, along with the Rasimovsky Sinfonica, Peter Breiner conducting. That was the Spanish Dance No. 6 by Enrique Granados. 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It's day one of our brief new member drive. We're only here until Friday evening at 6 o'clock. And we have a member match right now. Together, we can earn $7,000 for KBOK. But we need the money in before we're able to use it. So we're well behind where we need to be right now. $360 in, almost $3,000 left to go. So it's time. If you have always wanted to contribute to KBOK, now's the time to do it. 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I'm Greg Kustrava here with Duard Martin.
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1: That's right, and you may be the proud owner of an AirPod earbud. 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
0: Apple K-Bod. AirPods Pro 3 wireless earbuds. 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
0: 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Well, the bright and lively sounds of the trumpet right now here on 89.5 from a third-generation musician named Johann Wilhelm Hertel. This is the Trumpet Concerto No. 3. We'll hear trumpeter Håkon Hardenberger with the Academy of St. Martin in the Fields on 89.5 Classical K-Box.

0: Music of Johann Wilhelm Hertel here on KBAQ Phoenix in HD. That was the Trumpet Concerto No. 3, the Academy of St. Martin in the Fields, led by Sir Neville Mariner. The trumpeter was Håkon Hartenberger. Agrak Kuzdraba, I'm here with Duard Martin, and you're listening to 89.5 KBOK, your classical companion. It's an exciting time to be a fan of classical music. It's an exciting time to give to KBOK for your classical music listening. We bring you some great music day after day after day, and we do that because of our listener members. More than 70% of our budget comes from you. 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
0: And to your point, Duard, the interview that Michael does on the current First Take is just fabulous. 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
1: That's right. 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
0: 4 days.
1: Yeah,
0: 4 days.
1: That's it. 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
0: 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Well, here is music that always reminds me of Bugs Bunny, maybe you as well. This is the overture to The Rabbit of Seville. Oh, no, I'm sorry. The Barber of Seville. Music of Rossini here on KBach, played by the Bologna Community Theater Orchestra. 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

0: Music featured in the Looney Tunes cartoon, The Rabbit of Seville, that came out just over 75 years ago now. Timeless comedy and timeless music by Gioachino Rossini. The overture to The Barber of Seville, played there by the Bologna Community Theater Orchestra, Michele Mariotti conducting. I'm Greg Kostraba. I'm here with Duard Martin, and this is day one of our brief new member drive. We hope that you'll spend just a little bit of time right now and become a member of KBOK at 888-774-8950 or kbok.org. 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
0: 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Coming up in just over a half hour, music of John Williams on the score at 4. Right now, the Piano Sonata number 3 by the father of the Piano Sonata, Joseph Haydn. He wrote 62 of them over the course of his career. Pianist Yeni Yando on 89.5 KBOX.

0: Music of Joseph Haydn here on 89.5 Classical K-Bonk. That was the Piano Sonata number 3. The pianist was Yenna Yondo. Good afternoon, I'm Greg Kostrapa, and you're listening to 89.5 K-Bonk. Member-supported thanks to you. I'm here with Duart Martin, and this is the first day of our brief 4-day new member drive. We wrap up Friday evening at 6. 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
0: And if you've already been in touch to support the music, thank you. 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
0: 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Right now, three dances from Cécile Chaminade's ballet, Caliroe. Delightful music here, played by the BBC Concert Orchestra on 89.5 KBARC. About 20 minutes from now, music from the movies on the score at 4.

0: Three dances from Cécile Chaminade's ballet Caleroe, the BBC Concert Orchestra, conducted there by Martin Yates. Cécile Chaminade was very popular here in the United States. There were a number of Chaminade clubs founded by women in the Midwest in the 1880s, 1890s, all the way up through World War II. So the first French woman composer who inspired many American women. Music of Cécile Chaminade on 89.5 Classical K-Pop. She was also the first woman given the title of Chevalier in the French Legion of Honor. I'm Greg Kostraba here with Duard Martin. Great classical music here because of you, our listeners. You're the reason that we're able to bring you music like that. Music like Sheep May Safely Graze of J.S. Bach, which is coming up next. Music from Raiders of the Lost Ark, which is ahead in about 12 minutes on The Score at 4. 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So make sure that you contribute a little something to K-Bach to keep this music on the air. 888-774-8950 or kbach.org.
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0: Well, we just heard from Ann Akiko Myers talking about donating to KBach to keep this classical music coming. Let's hear her play one of her Stradivarius violins right now, shall we? Ann Akiko Myers with organist Jay Bon Huang and the Los Angeles Master Chorale. This is a terrific arrangement by Len Rhodes of J.S. Bach's beloved Sheep May Safely Graze, music that's here on KBach. 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

0: Perfect music if you're feeling a little stressed or anxious on this Tuesday afternoon. Music of J.S. Bach, The Sheep May Safely Graze. We heard the Los Angeles Master Chorale, violinist Anna Kiko Myers, and organist Jaebon Huang, Grant Gershon, conducting that performance. 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Just a few minutes from now, we've got music from the movies on the score at 4. I'm Greg Kustrab, always pleased to be working with Duart Martin.
1: Me too, Greg. And listen up, everyone. Tell us how you listen to K-Bach, because right now I can tell you we heard from a listener, Joe, who's a painter, as in an artist painter, not a house painter. He's an artist and he's painting right this minute, and he's enjoying particularly that piece you just played, Greg. So really, you know, we're all right here in the valley, we're all listening to the same music, but we all have different reasons for listening to it and for responding to it. And Michael from Scottsdale joined us with a very generous contribution. Michael's reason is different from Kimberly's. Kimberly got hold of us from Sun City right now as well. Thank you, Kimberly and Michael. We're putting both your names into the drawing for the iPod AirPod.
0: I know. Yeah. It's a singular product, but it has a plural name. I know, it's really tricky. It's the Apple AirPods Pro 3 wireless earbuds. 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
0: Thank you so much, Dave. 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
1: Oh, I can't wait, Greg. It's really exciting. And also, we really enjoy real music on Saturday evenings with Matt Rogers, of course. And we won't be here on Saturday because this is a very short new member drive. Let's make it work. We're already on to Tuesday this week. And, you know, a lot of people start their weekends early these days. 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
0: 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We're also on the web at kbach.org. Right now, music from Raiders of the Lost Ark by John Williams. This is the Raiders March on the score at 4, played by the Boston Pops Orchestra.

0: Music that's number 95 on the 2026 KBOK Top 100 Most Wanted list, voted on by you, our listeners. The Raiders March, from John Williams' score to Raiders of the Lost Ark on the score at 4. John Williams himself conducting the Boston Pops Orchestra. I'm Greg Kustraba. I'm here with Duard Martin. Thank you so much for tuning in on this Tuesday afternoon. 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
0: And how much should you give? 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
0: 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Well, we heard James Galway talk about practicing, and yes, for a musician, practicing is essential. Well, here is James Galway, who did practice this piece for quite a while, I suspect, with harpist Marissa Robles and the Academy of St. Martin in the Fields. This is the beautiful Andantino movement from Mozart's Flute and Harp Concerto on Classical KBOC.

0: with a golden flute, James Galway with harpist Marissa Robles in the Academy of St. Martin in the Fields, led by Sir Neville Mariner. That was the beautiful Andantino movement, the second movement of Mozart's Flute and Harp Concerto. Good afternoon, I'm Greg Kostraba. I'm here with Duard Martin. This is day one of our brief on-air member drive. We wrap up Friday evening at 6 o'clock. Not a lot of time, just enough time for you to go to the phone or go to the website and become a member at kbach.org or 888-774-8950. And right now is a great time to give. 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
1: Yes, and not just you. 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Irma from Phoenix took advantage of it, and we put your name in, Irma, in the drawing for this evening. We also doubled your contribution. And we had a really nice comment from a listener who remains anonymous from Phoenix, who contributed to the classical music and said it's very pleasant. Yeah, I like that. Very pleasant. If you find the music is very pleasant and it adds to your life, you can't imagine life without it, please become a member. We'd love to have you. There are many membership benefits at different levels of giving. You decide on the amount. 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You are the one that decides how it fits into your budget. And we, for our part, are able to double that right now thanks to our member matching fund this hour. 523-888 774-8950 or kbach.org.
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0: 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Here's music by a French composer and pianist of African-American Creole descent. His name, Lucien Lambert Jr. In fact, he was the first performer of African descent to make recordings of classical music. Here's his Brasileando Overture, played by the Hot Springs Music Festival Symphony on Classical KBach.

0: in medieval European folklore, Brasilianda was a legendary enchanted forest, and that inspired that piece of Lucien Lambert Jr., the Brasilianda Overture, the Hot Springs Music Festival Symphony Orchestra, conducted by Richard Rosenberg. Greg Kustraba, I'm here with Duard Martin, and this is the first day of our brief new member drive. Only a few days, we're going to be wrapping up Friday evening at 6. 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
2: 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I'm a snowbird half of the year in Spokane, Washington, the other half in Scottsdale. KBOC is on the listening schedule at least 50% of the time. Every morning when I get up, the first thing gets turned on is KBOC. I shave with it. I have breakfast with it. I look at my email with it. 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
1: Thank you, Hal. Well put. And we're so glad you wake up to KBOC. You know, some people never even turn KBOC off. They have it on 24 hours a day. And isn't it lucky that we bring you classical music 24 hours a day? Because there's never dead air. It's always classical. There's always something new. And you know what? 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
0: 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Coming up in just over 20 minutes, we'll get you home in good spirits on the Classical Happy Hour. Right now, a spirited performance by Musica Antiqua of Cologne of this concerto for four violins by Georg Philipp Telemann on 89.5 KBOC.

0: Music of Georg Philipp Telemann here on 89.5 Classical K-Bach. That was a concerto for four violins played by Musica Antiqua of Cologne, conducted by Reinhard Gerbel. Coming up in about a quarter of an hour, it's the Classical Happy Hour, getting you home in good spirits on this Tuesday at 7 o'clock tonight. Join us for Arizona Encore. On the way next, we've got music by a pianist who studied at ASU. She now teaches at Florida State University. I'm Greg Kostrop. I'm here with Duard Martin, and this is day one of our brief new member drive. It wraps up Friday evening at 6 o'clock. 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
0: 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Right now, music played by ASU graduate Ching Zhang. She studied with Caio Pagano and during the school year teaches at Florida State University. During the summer, she's at the highly respected Nigel Hall Festival in Maine. Here is Ching Zhang with Jadot by Maurice Ravel on 89.5 Classical K-Pop.

0: from her 2022 release on the Albany Records label called Dreamed Landscapes. That was pianist Ching Zhang, an ASU graduate, with Fountains or Jadot by Maurice Ravel. Just a few minutes from now, we'll bring you a Baroque moment that includes six trumpets. Not quite eight, but still plenty of trumpets to start off the classical happy hour in just a little bit. I'm Greg Kostraba. I'm here with Duart Martin. This is day one of our brief new member drive, and we're asking you to become a member of KBOK and support this classical music. 70% of our budget comes from our listener members, and that's a whole big chunk of money. And it's not one person. It's thousands of people across the valley and worldwide who listen at kbok.org. So if you are listening to KBOK right now, and, well, you are because you're listening, because you're there right now. If you love KBOK enough to listen during a member drive, that's what I mean to say. If you love KBOK enough to listen during a member drive, we hope that you'll spend a little bit of time, a little bit of money, $5, $10, $20 a month. Make a gift to keep this music playing and get your gift doubled. I'm Greg Kostraba here with the inestimable Duart Martin.
1: Ooh, how many syllables. I like this. Well, you know, when you donate right now, your gift will be doubled. You may have just joined us. This may be news to you. Well, it's the day one of our new member drive. We have a new member drive every year. We need to raise the necessary funds, 70% of our budget, in fact, to bring you classical music 24 hours a day, 7 days a week. We need to pay the bills. We need to keep up with the new recordings that are coming out, with the new programs that we're able to offer you, Heart of the Arts, First Take, Phoenix Symphony broadcasts coming up. And when you donate right now, your gift will be doubled by the KBOK Member Matching Fund. So you can become a member, a sustaining member right now. We'll put your name into the drawing, which is going to happen in about 1 hour for an AirPods Pro. It's the wireless earbuds. And if you've ever lost your headphones before, well, there's a tiny speaker in the charging case for these. So you can play a sound and quickly locate them if they're at the bottom of your backpack or around the house or maybe under the car seat. Put your name in the drawing before 6 tonight. Right now is a great time. We'll double your contribution and put your name in the drawing. 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